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Don't worry. It will soon pass, whatever it is. Don't worry, be happy. 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
1: 16:33.
2: Yesterday, when I was young, the taste of life was sweet as rain upon my tongue. I teased at life as if

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And all you farmers' wives, doing your best.